his bag of secrets and journeyed up the mountainside, far above the clouds, and nothing was ever heard from him again, except for the sound.

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It was

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1: 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I don't know how to play country music.
0: Let's see.
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0: 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How would you do it? I don't even think we

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It's like 10,000 spoons when all you need is a knife. It's meeting the man of my dreams and then meeting his beautiful wife. And isn't it ironic?

fight on the seas and oceans. We shall defend our island, whatever the cost may be. We shall never surrender.